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1: 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Be happy. I give you my phone number. When you worry, call me. I make you happy.

0: guys, it's Taylor.
1: And that's when I told you it's
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